high on my drive to the top. I've been out of shape, thinking out of the box. I'm an astronaut. I blasted off the planet, rocked the cause catastrophe, and it matters more because I had it. Now I had, I thought about wreaking havoc on an opposition. Kind of shocking, they want a static with precision. I'm automatic. Quarterback, I ain't talking second. Pack it up, I don't panic. Better back.

I said, are you gonna be my girl? Take my hand and come with me, because you look so fine that I really want to make you mine. I said, you look so fine that I really want to make you mine. 4, 5, 6, come on and get your kicks. Now you don't need

0: sitting in the back up there, everybody. Thanks for giving us that amazing performance of the show. Goodbye and good night.
1: Le meilleur de la musique. 98.7.